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And that cigarette you're smoking, I'll scare you half to death.

sing a little softer. Matilda, Matilda, Matilda, she take me money and run, ladies.

play a didgeridoo, blue. Play a didgeridoo, or keep playing till I shoot through, blue.

I find myself alone when each day's through. Yes, I'll admit that I'm a fool for you. Because you're mine, I walk the line.